Hey, Betty, it's free some great sax work from Eric Darius doing Pharrell Williams' Happy. And I'm not the only one. Sam Smith starting off another hour of great music for a pretty nice looking. It's turned out to be a pretty nice looking day. A very, very slow start. No question about that. Nice to see the sunshine. Still ahead musically, we're going to hear from Vincent and Gal a little later on, along with Sade and Alfie Zappacosta's on the menu as well. And right now, here's Peter White, and this one is called Mr. Magic. On the wave.

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Wave 98.3, Rob Chartek on guitar, Dave Koz on sax, two relentless optimists with a great tune called Be Positive. And from those two, you would expect nothing less. Sweet Reunion, Tommy Davidson in there as well. 5:26 on this Tuesday afternoon, a quick check of traffic around the area. A couple of problems on the North Shore. Basically, lineups from Lynn Valley Road down to the Iron Workers and across to the Cassiar Tunnel. But also on the upper levels before Edgemont Road Boulevard, there's an accident there, but there are crews on scene, and that should be dealt with pretty quickly. South of the city, heading south out of the city, a problem at Knight and 37th on the way to the bridge. Very heavy across from Knight Street to the Alex Fraser Bridge on the east-west connector. Counterflow, of course, is in at the Massey Tunnel. Very slow to the Queensboro Bridge. And again, just lots of volume everywhere, particularly, again, to the Queensboro, as it is typically the busiest bridge in the joint. Every day. We'll just keep an eye on things for you and do our very best to get good things happening. And musically, it's easy with Alfie Zappacosta and Show Me right now.

on sax. There's Vincent Ingala. What a smoothie. What a performer, too. Very, very energetic, enigmatic performer. That one called Riding the Wave. And Alfie Zappacosta with Show Me in there as well. It's 5:34 on this July 28th as we take a moment now to have a look at the celebrity birthday list, which begins with Garfield creator Jim Davis, who's 81 today. TV producer Dick Ebersol is 79. Sally Struthers, remember Gloria from All in the Family? Well, Sally is 79 today. Former CBS TV journalist and 60 Minutes producer, he's not with the show anymore. Scott Pelley is 69. Lori Loughlin from Full House is 62. Jazz musician and producer Delfeo Marcellus is, yes, he's one of the brothers, is 61. UFC wrestling president Dana White is 57. Canadian Olympic pair skater Isabelle Brasseur is 56. Elizabeth Berkley from Saved by the Bell is 54. Ottawa Senators president and general manager Steve Steos is 53. Ted Lasso star Hannah Waddingham is 52. Dustin Milligan from Schitt's Creek is 41. Vancouver's Nolan Gerard Funk from Glee is 40 today. Rapper Soulja Boy, 36. Team England soccer star and team captain Harry Kane is 33. Pop singer Cher Lloyd is also 33. And golfer Nelly Korda is 28.

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98.3 gonna be all right. That is 480 East, along with Holding Back the Years from Simply Red. Some great memories for a Tuesday afternoon. It is 5:48. Time to step aside and make way for Gary James. Gary in the Night, all set to roll out a ton of terrific tunes for what's shaping up to be a pretty nice Tuesday. A sun to set, by the way, officially 8:58. And then, of course, there's that almost full moon. Could be an absolutely spectacular night. And Gary's got the music to go along with the occasion. After a couple more from me, if you please, including this from Sade and the sweetest taboo. Gary's next.

We gave away tickets for his fifth and final show at BC Place this October. He'll be here soon. Here is new Bruno Mars, Risk It All on Wave 98.3, Vancouver's coolest vibe.

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I say get off their album Walk This Road, latest in the Doobie Brothers on Wave 98.3, Vancouver's coolest vibe, and Learn to Let Go. Make sure you check out Michael McDonald's new audiobook wherever you get your audiobooks, narrated by himself and Paul Reiser. I've been listening to a couple of chapters. Really interesting stuff so far. Big fan of Ray Charles. Now for the night, this is UNAM doing Street Life on Wave 98.3.

Hey folks, this is Canadian singer-songwriter Chris Smith, and here is my new single, Earth Is Me. This is off my new album, One World, and it's a track I wrote with my great friend and collaborator, Don Brightup. It's about our relationship with this amazing planet. I am the Earth, and Earth is me on Wave 98.3.

Hey, with Gary James here in the nighttime, final week of July. Hope you're having a great summer so far. The weather returns more summer-like starting Wednesday. Lots of sunshine right through the long weekend. Here's Window of Light. 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

And what a day will be when she returns to the stage. Finally, her dates in Paris are set to go very soon. Céline Dion, new day has come for your Tuesday. I'm Gary. Here's Meant to Be, Slim Man on Wave 98.3.

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TJ announced it yesterday morning, another free Ticket Friday, this Friday from Wave 98.3. And this time, you get a chance to get tickets for Tyla. It's going to be her A-Pop World Tour, dropping by November 15th at the Doug Mitchell Thunderbird Sports Center. 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Good luck. 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

It is a long weekend coming up. It's sort of like a family weekend, I guess. BC Day here on the West Coast. And the BC Lions are coming in back to BC Place after we gave it up for the World Cup for a bit. August the 8th, we're going to take on the Hamilton Tiger Cats. And the game day theme this time is going to be Fam Fest, family time, mascots, Disney characters, face painting, a birthday celebration for Leo the Lion, and a post-game kids field run. 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

Vancouver's coolest vibe. 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His name is Gunter Asbeck, and that's Love Under Open Air. The beautiful air here in the West Coast, things are looking pretty good as we go into a long weekend. Sun returns Wednesday at around 21, and sun for Thursday and Friday. It's looking good. Here's Pop's Cool Groove, Norman Brown, for your summer on Wave 98.3.

Songs for Swinging Lovers. That's the Brennett Brothers here, Vancouver's Coolers 5, Wave 88.3 on the way. We're going to sax you up. Kim Waters' new one. We're going to hear a driving song from Chris Rea, Molly Johnson with a holiday song just in time for the long weekend coming up. Now, Tom Martella, Something About You, Wave.

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We're going to be on location next Friday the 7th at the Shipyard's Friday Night Market at the foot of Lonsdale in North Vancouver. 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

Hi, I'm Canadian singer-songwriter Molly Johnson. I really hope you love my new release, Holiday, on Wave 98.3. We had so much fun making this record, so I really hope you enjoy. Thanks.

0: Saturday.
1: Molly Johnson getting ready for BC Day. Long weekend coming up. Thanks, Molly. Her latest holiday on Wave 98.3, Vancouver's coolest vibe. Another free ticket Friday. This Friday, we got tickets for Tyla. Her A-Pop World Tour is going to be November 15th at the Doug Mitchell Thunderbird Sports Center. And get on the standby list at wave98.3.fm. And then listen all day Friday for tickets to see Tyla. We gave away tickets for Bruno Mars, didn't we, for his fifth and final show, BC Place, this fall. Here's Richard Elliott with Bruno's When I Was Your Man on Wave 98.3.

Music from Jesse Cook, standing by with Cafe Mocha just after the Frost Duo. We're going to cool things down with French Blues from them on Wave 98.3.

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Hey, Gary James, the nighttime. She was just here in the summer. Maybe caught the show Bonnie Raitt on Wave 98.3. 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

0: 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Three great shows coming up at the West Vancouver Harmony Arts Festival. 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Nearly Neil is performing Tuesday, August the 4th, part of the fest. I'm assuming that's a Neil Young cover band, sounds like. 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

Still to come, John Mayer, Diana Krall will pay tribute to Billy Joel. We're going to hear Jazz Funk Soul, the smooth super band. They're on the way. But first, Shaken Not Stirred, here is Brian Hughes on Wave 94.1.

Wave 98.3, Steve Oliver, along with Peter White, and Dancing in the Sand from Steve's new album, Inner Fire. We had an album release party for him back on July the 1st. Still to come, Charlie Puth's latest now, Diana Krall, Just the Way You Are on Wave 98.3, Vancouver's coolest vibe. Thanks for joining me in the night show.

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We're Vancouver's coolest vibe. Everybody got tickets for Matt Dusk, A Very Sinatra Christmas, November 16th at Vancouver Playhouse. 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For Tyla, her A-Pop World Tour will be live November 15th at the Doug Mitchell Thunderbird Sports Center. 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This next artist, we give away tickets for his show when he played at the Doug Mitchell Sports Center. 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

California vibes from Steve Barricat. Thanks for the vibe, Steve, here on Vancouver's coolest vibe, Wave 98.3. I'm Gary James, and the night here is Stevie Wonder, Do I Do.

Hi, this is Canadian-born saxophonist Darren Ron, introducing my brand new song, When I'm With You, right here on Wave 98.3. This song is all about being with those you love. When I was writing this, I was thinking about my amazing and beautiful wife, Priscilla, and just when we have one of those weekends where we can get away or get up to the mountains and just hang out and be with each other, no cell phones, no interruptions, just the two of us. So that was the inspiration behind When I'm With You.

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Look for the wave. We'll be live on location next Friday, 7th, that is, of August, at the Shipyard's Friday Night Market. 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As well as we'll have gift certificates for Provence Marina Side. 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The Shipyard's Night Market, Friday the 7th with Wave 98.3.

That's Paul Anka with the Pet Shop Boys. It's a Sin on Wave 98.3. Pretty cool version from the cool cat himself, Paul Anka, here on The Night Show. I'm Gary James. Teddy Swims is coming up. We gave away tickets for that show, too. 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

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We have given away tickets for Bruno Mars, Corinne Bailey Rae, just recently a very Sinatra Christmas with Matt Dusk. We gave away tickets for Herb Albert this fall, Teddy Swims as well. Here is Teddy Swims. Our Wave listeners are going to see him November 6th at Rogers Arena. Teddy Swims, Lose Control on Wave 98.3.

We got free tickets for the BC Lions as we take on the Hamilton Tiger Cats. 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The game day theme is family time, fam fest. 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

That is Alexander Zonchik with Mesa doing the Guess Who's Undone on Vancouver's coolest vibe, Wave 98.3. I'm Gary. That was a lot of fun. We'll do it again tomorrow for the night show. Thank you so much for listening, and listen live anytime at wave98.3.fm. 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

The BC Lions take on the Hamilton Tiger Cats August 8th at BC Place, and it'll be a great day for a family excursion. 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

quick, real quick. Can you see the sky? Can you still? I can't see the spot anymore, but on my drive into the station this morning, just a beauty of a full moon. You know when you look at the moon too and you're like, is it full? Is it just shy of full? And you're thinking, is there just a little sliver off? I double checked when I got to the station this morning. I'm TJ on the wave, by the way. And yeah, today is the full moon. It's called the Buck Moon, the traditional name for the moon that appears every July. I'll have to do a little more digging about why, but I'm intrigued. How about you? Love learning a few things on the morning show. And of course, just jamming out with you guys, knowing what's up in our day and playing some smooth grooves for you through till 10 o'clock. Shall we get started? All right. Thanks for hanging out.

0: That was Ramsey Lewis on the Wave. I'm your girl TJ, and that beautiful moon overnight, I mentioned it just a few minutes ago. I was just checking, there's still, I mean, it's kind of getting bright out, but it is officially the moon set right now and a full moon. And I mentioned it's called the Buck Moon, and I just sourced out kind of the lore here. It's because bucks, after shedding old antlers every winter, they regrow their huge antlers again every year in July. And if you want to get a little hippy dippy on it, it is just sort of a time of renewal and strength. And in case you're extra curious like me, the naming of moons like this, sometimes it's the blood moon, the harvest moon. I've heard once before about a suckerfish moon. I think that was in February. That all comes from a pretty big eclectic mix of sources, indigenous culture, mythology, planetary science, old-fashioned calendars. Oh, man, I love geeking out on that stuff. We're going to get back to the tunes after this, though, and I'll hit you with our wave weather forecast for Wednesday, July 29.
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Looks like a chance of showers creeping back in for the BC Day long weekend. Just a little hiccup. Right now it's locked in for Saturday. I'm TJ on the Wave, our forecast for today. Sun and cloud returns. We ditch that gloomy kind of vibe, hey? Highs are going to be between 21 at the water, 24 inland, but the humidity's back. Actually, it was weird to have it even sort of hanging around through that gloom, hey? Today's humidity could make it feel like 26. Right now at 555 West Georgia. All right, mostly clear sky, 13 degrees with Eric Clapton. This is Wave 98.3, Vancouver's coolest vibe.

That was Kayla Waters on The Wave. Cool tune called Bountiful. I'm TJ. Here's some fun facts about the fireworks coming up on Friday. They're called the Summer Lights in English Bay, and they're meant Friday night to kick off not only the BC Day long weekend, but also Vancouver Pride for 2026. The Vancouver Pride weekend. We're already in the spirit since, I guess, Monday. And also too, this is probably a fun fact that caught me off guard here this morning. I didn't realize, well, I did know that the city of Vancouver swept in with the Summer Lights in English Bay fireworks because of the cancellation of the Celebration of Light fireworks, which is that beloved three-night event every year. They canceled it, I guess, was it late last year we found out? I thought it was over for good, but I just read actually that there are still attempts in the background to sort of revive it and bring it back in the future. So this Summer Lights in English Bay on Friday night, yeah, it's a one-off. But maybe it just bridges us, right? We love some fireworks around here. And if you do too, another fun fact. If you want to watch them from maybe a kayak or paddleboard, or just basically any non-powered vessel, you can do that from the Inukshuk with a rope to hold on to.

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1: 601 on the coast. I'm Tara Jean. Here's what's making waves in our city. I want to start in Richmond with this story. So have you ever been driving down the 99? You're about halfway through Richmond. Off to the right of the bushes, right at the off-ramp from the 91, you can see on the right side, and this is, honestly, this has been for years, a growing encampment. It's been there for, I can't even tell, like, I drive that route so often, and I cannot remember the last time I saw it without this. It's growing. More than 30 motorhomes and RVs, lots of tarps. Richmond City councilors say that the encampment is unsafe, especially since it's on top of, I believe, like a jet fuel line for YVR. Some of the people who have been living there long term, the councilors say they've been offered housing but have refused. Richmond says they need more help from the provincial government. In Clinton, BC, geez. So the results of an assessment of the town after a wildfire swept through has left a lot of people letting us know they've lost everything. They're speaking with media, they're making social media posts, telling their friends and families that their homes are gone, their businesses, their belongings, and in a lot of cases, their lives' most precious keepsakes. The community is still evacuated in Clinton. In sports, Commonwealth Games continue. Looking forward to the, what do we got on the weekends? The Whitecaps back? Let's go. If you want to get your butt inside BC Place, you're going to be amongst at least 30,000 fans because they sold 30,000 tickets pretty early on. Now, the demand for tickets is so high, the Whitecaps have actually opened up tickets for the Upper Bowl. Love to hear it. And finally, let's do a little bit of travel news. This caught my eye. Qantas is launching a new route, and it's breaking a flight record. It's a 24-hour non-stopper from Sydney to London. It'll be the longest commercial flight ever. It doesn't start till next year, but currently, the longest non-stop commercial flight is Singapore to New York, and it's only 18 hours. Only.
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1: And now to our wave weather forecast. Wednesday, July 29th. Mix of sun and cloud, high of 21, but humidity of 26 inland. Right now at 555 West Georgia. It's not chilly, but it is only 13 degrees.

0: Wave 98.3, Vancouver's coolest vibe. Happy Wednesday. Welcome to the morning show. That was Jeff Lorberg. This cover of Ain't Nobody. And at 6:10, I got to bring up the movie Elf. I know it's a bit early. It's not Christmas yet, but Will Ferrell, who plays Elf in the movie Elf. I giggle only because it's such a good one. Hey, it came out in 2003, but in a new movie with a new interview with Vanity Fair, he's getting a lot of attention, especially here in Vancouver, for telling a story about where they filmed part of the movie.
1: Another fun fact is that Toy Store is shot in an old mental hospital in Vancouver, Canada. We use that as the interior of the department store.
0: He then went on to say that nobody knew that. We knew that. If you've been in this city, I don't know. I think I've known that. I've talked about that on the radio going back probably 8 years. I knew that. The movie's from 2003. Next time you watch it, maybe at Christmas time, you can know that. You know the one where I'll kind of paint the picture where he is so big, but he's in a tiny little like elf desk? That was in Riverview. They use that, of course, for so many, many films, even though we should be using it to support the mental health crisis in our community. That's just me. But Will Ferrell, yeah, definitely celebrating one of the films, Elf, that he thought was totally going to be a bomb, and then it wasn't, ended up being one of the biggest movies of his career. And yeah, it was partly filmed here in Vancouver. Also, just in case you think, I don't want to talk about Christmas yet, we kind of pussyfooted into it last week with us announcing the really exciting, like, kickoff to Christmas, I'm going to say. This is mid-November. It's a concert called A Very Sinatra Christmas with Matt Dusk, Canadian crooner and wave artist. If you want your chance to get on the guest list and learn a little more, head to our website at wave983.fm, and an early ho-ho-ho to you.
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7: You know, you make me feel so good inside. I've always wanted a girl just like you. Such a pure idea.

So 4 years ago, that guy, Michael Bublé, was really kind and gracious to add his voice to the launch of this radio station, Wave 98.3, right here in Vancouver. Thank you, Bublé. 4 years later, we've been given a little gift. And in case you missed it, our four-year anniversary gift, honestly, not for us, but to you, and thanks to you, is we get to grow the Wave. So coming up in about, well, less than a year, the spring of 2027, we are going to start broadcasting on a second frequency, which means if you ever do that thing where, let's say you leave downtown, you get yourself to the east side of Burnaby or maybe beyond Highway 1 into the Tri-Cities and the Wave on 98.3 gets a little fuzzy. We are a boutique frequency at this point. At that point, when we start broadcasting on 98.7, you can make a simple switch and listen to the Wave much further as you travel home, make your way around the city. We are like, this is so freaking, excuse my language. This is so freaking exciting for us and hopefully for you too, because it was definitely the number one request from you guys since we launched the station 4 years ago. So that expansion of the Wave signal coming in the spring of 2027.

And I'm TJ. Here's what's making waves on the West Coast. And we're actually going to start with a big decision by Vancouver City Council. They have voted down last night a so-called villages plan. Pretty controversial plan, too. It was a housing plan that would create basically 17 distinct neighborhood hubs across the city. The hubs would, you know, I really had to dig into this to try to simplify it. And what I kind of took from it was that they could have taken, you know, beloved residential neighborhoods and made them into more dense residential neighborhoods, like taking a traditional single family home neighborhood and building a big, you know, apartment next door, things that aren't allowed right now. The idea is that it would have helped address housing shortages, but the backlash from the public, I mean, it was really palpable. And it came from big time concerns about the character of current neighborhoods being dismantled and an increase in traffic in quieter areas of the city. Only one councillor voted in favor of the villages plan, and I doubt we'll hear about it again, right? Meanwhile, in wildfire news here and abroad, we'll start here in BC. There are again this morning about 135 fires top to bottom. 52 of them are still out of control. And the most notable fires, we've still been talking about this for more than a month now, for sure. Weeks it's been going on. The Brunswick and Ainslie Creek wildfires in the Fraser Canyon. Yeah, two of the most notable for sure. Meanwhile, oh man, in Europe. So France and Spain are going through it big time here. And an example is what they're calling a mega fire in France. And it's mega because it's four times the size of Paris. On top of that, Europe is experiencing a pretty significant heat wave, and highs today are above 40 in some areas. Back here on the coast, Vancouver Pride Week and BC Place in the spirit. In case you didn't catch it overnight last night, BC Place is now lit up in beautiful rainbow colors. And finally, our wave weather forecast for this brand spanking new day. We've got a pretty beautiful morning, I guess. A little bit hazy, kind of blue sky. Our high today is just 21 at the water, but the humidity could make it feel as warm as 26 later this afternoon. Right now at 555 West Georgia, it's 14.

0: tune called Just Doing Me on the Wave. Sorry.
1: I should probably pronounce the inflection was probably wrong there. There's Just Doing Me, and then there's Just Doing Me. Sorry, that totally caught me off guard. Okay, hopefully that gave you a giggle too. I'm TJ. And hey, you know, a few weeks ago this month, we lost a legendary photographer from Vancouver. His name, Ralph Bauer, and you may have known him from, well, a lot of you seem to have known him from his life, top to bottom, living in North Vancouver on the very same block the entire time. But he's also, yeah, famous photographer. A lot of his work was in the Vancouver Sun, but he did a lot of famous sports photos, and I'm kind of just poring over some of the ones I posted on our Facebook page this week. If you want to check them out, there's a really great conversation from a lot of you on the North Shore who have personal memories of Ralph. One person even, Rick Stacy. Rick, if you're listening, thanks so much for sharing a shot that Ralph took of you back in the 70s, mid-70s, and you can see it in the thread, like in the comments of my Facebook post on the Wave Facebook page. It's a photo of this guy, Rick, just tearing her up in like a bathtub boat, like kind of like they do in Nanaimo, except this one, they were trying to break the 50 mile per hour barrier for a bathtub. And Rick says that Ralph told him, if you get there, give me a call. But Rick says he chickened out at 45 miles per hour. But in the meantime, Ralph did get a really great photo of him. I just love it. Man, it's been really cool to see so many more of you showing up on our Facebook page lately. It really makes me feel more connected to you guys, but also the chance just to hear you guys tell really personal stories about Ralph Bauer. Super cool. Check out some of those photos, including one of a topless Pavel Bure.
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and our Canadian passports in a moment, but first, some passport news. Starting this week, you can apply for passport renewal online, and it's available through a new simple online platform. You got to apply within the country. This is just for renewals, not like me who let it expire. Oh my gosh, why did I do that? It's on my to-do list. I need to make it higher on my to-do list. But if you just need a renewal, go for it. You can now use this simple online platform through the Canadian government. It'll allow you to do things like upload a copy of your new passport photo. 60% of passport administration is in regards to renewals. So this could very likely ease up somewhere of the, you know, overall backlog with passport renewals and, you know, asking for new ones like me. The UK, the US, Australia, they all have systems like this. And just know too, whether you're, you know, getting a renewal or a brand new passport, if they delay you more than 30 days, you get like your registration fee back. So that's pretty cool. Meanwhile, I promised some like magic behind our passports. You may already know this stuff, but we've got things like a disappearing leaf, which means rubbing the red maple leaf on, I think it's on the personal page, like the personal info page with your finger. It'll vanish using heat sensitive ink. There are some UV light secrets, you know, when you shine ultraviolet light on certain pages. That is something magical. I'm calling it magic. And there's also other things that the Canadian government won't even tell us. Ooh, secrets. Hey, thanks for hanging out this morning. There's your passport news. More at the top of the hour, including there was an assessment of the community of Clinton that's been devastated by a wildfire. What have evacuees been told? Find out soon on the way.

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1: And it's 7:02. Here's what's making waves on the West Coast. Let's kick off in Richmond. This is a really interesting story and an update maybe you've been waiting for. If you've ever been driving down Highway 99 in Richmond and then off to the right-hand side, right at the off-ramp from the 91, there is an encampment kind of in the bushes there, and it's been getting bigger for years now. It now includes, according to Richmond City Councilors, more than 30 motorhomes and RVs. Lots of tarps. I see it when I pass by frequently. Honestly, a lot of garbage as well. Richmond City Councilors say the encampment is unsafe, illegal, and this is especially unsafe since it's on top of a jet fuel line for YVR. Some of the people who have been living there long-term have been offered housing but have refused. In Clinton, the result of an assessment of the town after a wildfire swept through has been pretty devastating. Some evacuees say they've lost everything, their homes, some have lost their businesses, their belongings, and in many cases, their lives' most precious keepsakes. The community is still evacuated, and for some, we're hearing it was a really last-minute head out of town as the wildfire swept in a whole lot quicker than anticipated. And when I started hearing some of the interviews, seeing some of the social media posts over the last 24 hours, I really started to think about, you know, I said life's most precious keepsakes. What are those in your home? Can you stick them in a Tupperware somewhere by the door? So if you have to make a quick escape from your home, you have those handy? And remember, too, and there's also been, requests about that from emergency officials in BC this week, that you should have a to-go bag like that, you know, with passports and whatever, no matter where you live. Also this morning, I want to share with you guys something else that's making waves on the coast and across the country. This is a major heads up. If you have flights booked with WestJet, flight attendants might go on strike as early as Sunday. They voted actually 99% in favor of this job action earlier this month. And we hear it did spark a new round of pretty serious

0: Are you signed up for the Wave 98.3 newsletter? When it pops into your inbox once a week, you're going to be, well, just, I guess, extra connected to us here at The Wave. And we tell you about things happening behind the scenes. We give you ideas of what's happening in our community. For example, the Harmony Arts Festival's back, kicking off, I guess, what, on Friday through the 9th of August. This is such a great event for the North Shore. 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Also in this week's newsletter, which you can sign up for on our website, we've got the chance for you to get on the guest list for Tyla. She's coming to town in November. We're actually going to be giving away those tickets, putting names on that guest list coming up on Friday. So make sure you let us know you're interested by Thursday, pretty much, or maybe early on Friday. Last chance. Do it Thursday just to make sure. Wave98.3.fm is our website. And also, shout out to Toronto. You actually get this Grammy-winning artist, Tyla, hosting, this is very unique, a daytime summer pool party at a Cabana Pool Bar in Toronto coming up on Saturday. Wear your bikini.
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Wave 98.3, Vancouver's coolest vibe. Morning. I'm your girl TJ. That was Remy Shan's Take a Message. I'm handling the tunes through till 10 o'clock. Thank you for, as usual, just letting me take care of the soundtrack to our morning together. And this morning, here's a story that caught my eye. Qantas Airlines is launching a brand new route soon. Not yet, but it's going to break a flight record. So it's a new flight, new route, 24-hour non-stopper from Sydney to London. That's going to make it the longest commercial flight ever. 24 hours. Currently, and I did a little digging here, the longest nonstop commercial flight until they launched this new one on Qantas is from Singapore to New York City, and it's 18 hours. An 18-hour flight. Oh, my gosh. I can't remember how many hours it was, honestly, but the longest flight I've ever taken was from, was it from Taiwan to Vancouver, maybe? And that was, I had a couple kids on that flight. They behaved better than I did. This new Qantas route, though, if you ever find yourself in Sydney, want to get to London in 24 hours? Qantas will start providing that. I think it's like spring of next year, so keep an eye out. They better give you some nuts on board.

TJ. And Vancouver City Council yesterday voted down a very controversial proposal. It's the so-called Villages Plan. If you weren't keeping track, it was a housing plan that would basically take 17 distinct neighborhood hubs, they were calling them hubs, across the city, and turn them into more of a wide mix of housing. So an example, and again, why it was controversial, you may take an area that is beloved, that is a quiet neighborhood with single family homes, and add the ability to add, you know, apartment complex and more dense residential buildings. This was very, very controversial, and there was a lot of public outcry. Sounds like City Hall, in the end, did come through with the answer most people were hoping for, getting rid of the Villages plan. Only one councillor wound up voting in favor. Meanwhile, in wildfire news, I want to start in BC and then I'll talk about what's happening in Europe. So here in our province, there's about 135 wildfires. 52 of them are out of control. Two of the most notable are still the Brunswick and Ainslie Creek wildfires in the Fraser Canyon. And Highway 1 still closed through the canyon, by the way. I was just checking in with Drive BC, and I don't know if it's, you know, wishful thinking for the long weekend, but their next update or a potential reopening of the highway is coming up on Friday. Meanwhile, in Europe, here's an example of just how bad it is. So France and Spain, they're the countries really going through it. But in France in particular, they have something called a mega fire they're battling. And it's mega because it's four times the size of Paris. And on top of that, Europe is experiencing a pretty significant heat wave right now with highs. Even just today, I was checking with their forecast. Some areas of France and Spain have highs today above 40 degrees. And our wave weather forecast, sunny today, high at 21 at the water, 24 inland, and a bit muggy. Right now, 16 degrees.

0: I want to talk about the wildfire situation in Europe for a second, because I just saw a really, this kind of stopped me in my tracks statement. So from the EU, agency in responsibility for emergency situations and stuff like that in the EU, they say that the entire continent could be on fire in the coming days if they don't get a real handle on things. And right now, the most significant fires that are setting records are in France, in Spain, and in Portugal. But in the coming days, with temperatures that are looking like well above 40, some places right now are 42, 43, 45 degrees, they say fires could start, new ones in Greece, in Italy, Central Europe, that has, you know, not, I'm not saying they've dodged the bullet at this point, but the most significant ones are on the western side of Europe. One of the biggest is burning just west of Bordeaux. That's the one that's burning closest to a city. And it's the one that I mentioned in our news this morning, is four times the size of Paris. Wow. Definitely going to keep an eye on that and that developing situation this week. Wishing them the very, very best. Are we sending firefighters out that way? Are we still, you know, we got our problems of our own, especially in Northern Ontario. Let it end, hey? 7:46 on the coast. And coming up next, let's get back to the tunes, shall we? A little bit of a refresher there. I'm going to play a song for us from a wave artist who performed at the Freedom Mobile Arch during the World Cup. Find out who next.
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0: Dionne Warwick, Jeffrey Osborne's Love Power on the Wave. Hope you dug a little duet there for us as we hang out on a Wednesday morning. I'm TJ. So Will Ferrell recently did an interview with Vanity Fair, and some of the clips there are going viral in our city because he mentions Vancouver.
1: Another fun fact is that Toy Store is shot in an old mental hospital in Vancouver, Canada. We use that as the interior of the department store.
0: He's talking about the famous movie Elf, one of the, honestly, the biggest Christmas movies of all time. If you want to fight about it, let's get together for a drink on the weekend. But yeah, part of that interview too, it kind of drags on where he says, well, nobody knew that, now they know. But around here in Vancouver, I think a lot of us know that that North Pole classroom was filmed in Riverview Hospital. The Vanity Fair interview didn't go into the details about how in our city, I think there's, and this is getting, I don't want to like tiptoe onto the side of this, but I will. They should have never closed that hospital. Although now that it is empty, it is often used for filming things like Elf. The Christmas spirit, definitely not quite alive yet, but you may have heard last week we announced one of our very first concerts for the holiday season. Just in case you want to keep it on your calendar, it's called A Very Sinatra Christmas with Matt Dusk. Your chance at tickets and, of course, the details all on our website at wave983.fm. We filled up a bunch of names on that guest list. I guess it was last week, and I'm sure we'll be doing it again before the big day, mid-November. A Very Sinatra Christmas with Matt Dusk, kicking off the holiday season for 2026.

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1: And here's what's making waves on the West Coast. 803, I just saw the word apocalyptic being used to describe the situation in Clinton. I know people don't throw that term around too easily, so that was being shared after an assessment of the town after a wildfire swept through. Some of the evacuees have lost absolutely everything. How awful. Their homes, their businesses, their belongings. I've seen some of them talking to media. I saw an interview on Global where a guy talks about his most precious keepsakes of his life being lost. Can I tell? I just cannot shake that one story that I heard. It was a guy talking about how his daughter had passed away years ago, and that he had been given a pair of shoes that had to do with her. And for some reason, these shoes were his most precious possession, and they were lost in the fire because they had to evacuate so wildly quickly. I don't think they anticipated, even BC Wildfire Service, just how fast it was going to move. Clinton, by the way, just in case you're not familiar, it's a small community, and it sits just south of the Caribou region, north of Cache Creek, and it was founded specifically because of the Caribou Gold Rush, which was more than 160 years ago. In Richmond, a long-standing encampment in the bushes beside Highway 99 is growing bigger and bigger. I was about to say reportedly, but I've seen it myself. The city of Richmond now says it includes more than 30 motorhomes and RVs. They have tried to give the people there an opportunity, even, you know, literally offering housing, but most of them, if not all of them, have refused. Richmond City Councilors say the encampment is really unsafe, especially since it's on top of a jet fuel line for YVR. Also, too, if you're wondering, like, what's Richmond doing? They're now at a point where they say the province needs to help them out in order to get this done. Also, want to throw in this morning something else that's making waves in our city. A major heads up if you have flights booked with WestJet. Flight attendants could go on strike as early as this Sunday. And finally, our wave weather forecast. Absolute stunner.

0: That was Avenue Blue with Jeff Golub on the Wave. I'm TJ on a Wednesday morning. Thank you so much for hanging out. I mentioned at the top of the hour that WestJet flight attendants could go on strike as early as Sunday. Here's some more details that you may want to know in case you've got flights booked or before you book a flight on WestJet right now. So number one, the flight attendants are very much behind this job action, potential job action. Earlier this month, they voted 99% in favor of it. So they're not messing around. And the employer definitely knew that. WestJet sparked up a new round of negotiations since then. But WestJet is also sharing some information with customers. So this is what I want to share for you, is that you can right now, actually starting Thursday through till Tuesday, that's the window. WestJet says you can cancel your flight with no fee, or you could also change it with no fee as well. But that's Thursday until Tuesday. They're really giving you an isolated window. Also this morning, I don't know if you caught it, but there's also some pretty cool flight news. Qantas is launching a new route, and it's going to break a flight record. It's a 24-hour nonstop flight from Sydney to London. And at 24 hours, that's going to make it the longest commercial flight ever. I looked into it. Currently, the longest nonstop commercial flight is from Singapore to New York City, and it's 18 hours. Wow, that's coming next year. But this strike from WestJet attendants, yeah, it could come as early as the weekend.
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1: In case you missed it, did you hear what happened on the West Coast Trail this week? After some heavy rain, at least 70 hikers had to be evacuated from some of the more remote parts of that trail just because of high creek flows, damage to the trail. It is now closed. You cannot take the West Coast Trail because it's being described by Parks Canada as impassable. If you're not familiar with the West Coast Trail, you're probably not super hardcore. I've definitely never taken it. Not a hiker, but it's been something a lot of my friends have done in the past. And I kind of go, should I do it too? Should we start training up? It's a 75K coastal backpacking trail, and it basically winds around the southwestern part of Vancouver Island. It goes from Bamfield, kind of closer to Victoria, all the way up to near Port Renfrew, kind of the south of Port Renfrew. Very remote. A lot of those hikers will take like 6 to 8 days to do the full route. I don't know if I got 6 to 8 days to do a hike, but a lot of people do. And it's definitely a bucket list hike for a lot of people. And you know me, I'm TJ on the wave. I love a bit of history. And this was actually something super cool I just discovered about the West Coast Trail. It was originally called the Dominion Life-Saving Trail. And at the time, back in 1907, it was built and is what it is now, a 75K trail. But it was originally built so that they could rescue people on shipwrecks along the coast. Wow, hey? They couldn't get out there in boats the same way that we do now and rescue ships. So they did it in order to give them access to the shipwrecks, since that is part of what they called at the time the treacherous graveyard of the Pacific. Oh my gosh, I love BC history so much. Do you guys follow all the like Facebook pages, you know, your hometown, olden days of Vancouver, stuff like that? If you're not, get on board. It's pretty cool to find that sort of flip up on your feed now and then. This is Wave 98.3. Good morning.

So a controversial housing plan has been struck down by Vancouver City Council. This and more making waves on the West Coast. I'm TJ. Just hitting 8:35. And yeah, this went down in Vancouver City Council meeting yesterday. In the end, only one councillor voted in favor of this so-called Villages plan. We've been talking about it for a while in this city, but if you haven't been keeping up, initially it was going to target 17 different neighborhoods and turn them into dense hubs. So you may take, you know, a beloved and quiet single family neighborhood in our city and turn it into, yeah, this walkable sort of like just smaller little community, but packed in with essential shops and services, your grocery store, all within a short walk, bike or roll, but also diversifying the housing options. So you may have your single family homes, but then you're going to have apartment buildings and townhomes, everybody all together. Again, this has been struck down, so it's not going to happen at this point. I'm pretty sure it's dead, but the areas that were going to be targeted, maybe you're going to find relief in this. 16th and McDonald and Kitts was in there. I saw Granville and 41st on the map, also Victoria and 61st. Meanwhile, let's shift to wildfire news. Of course, here in BC, this morning, we're still lingering about 135 wildfires. 52 of them are out of control. And then meanwhile, in Europe, this is a huge story around the world right now. Big concerns about the EU. There, they say, emergency officials say that temperatures into the 40s today and tomorrow could result in wildfires and mega wildfires in every EU country. An example of one of the biggest ones, though, the biggest one, they are calling it a mega fire, and it's in France, and it's mega because it's four times the size of Paris and west of Bordeaux. And it's Vancouver Pride Week. Back to town, a little bit of a shift to something positive. BC Places in the Spirit. I saw last night that it's all lit up in rainbow colors. Love to see it. Pride Parade on Sunday, by the way. And then our wave weather forecast. So for Wednesday, July the 29th, blue sky all day. Got a shout out the moon for a real show last night. I actually saw it on my way into the city. It's a buck moon. And that's because in July, bucks regrow a new set of huge antlers after shedding their ones last winter. Kind of cool. Fun fact. Back to today, though, in the sunshine, highs between 21 and 24. A little bit muggy, but not too bad. It's going to feel about 26. Right now at 555 West Georgia, flirting with 18 degrees.

thing. It's like a scroll. I got a hard copy printout of the calendar of events and concerts in our city. I literally rip these off of our calendar of events on our website, but sometimes you need paper in front of you. There are so many great wave artists coming to town this year. September the 25th, Grammy-winning trumpeter Chris Bode will be here. We've got the Waves presentation of A Very Sinatra Christmas with Matt Dusk in November. If you love Herb Alpert, hands up, me too. Herb and the Tijuana Brass are going to be here in October. Teddy Swims in November. And actually, this next artist, one half of Silk Sonic, is Bruno Mars. That's going to be the biggest shows of the year. October 14, 16, 17, 20, and 21 at BC Place. And as Bruno Mars makes his way already around the world with this massive tour, I don't even know how many he has, but I saw a story this week about how every single one of his albums, including his joint album with Silk Sonic here, they're all charting. Every single one. So, I mean, great music to kind of relive, a reminder of how great his music is going back to the beginning, but also

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You've probably heard us talking about A Very Sinatra Christmas with Matt Dusk. Well, that was Matt Dusk. Learn more at wave98.3.fm. Hope to see you at that holiday show mid-November. Hey, I'm TJ on Wave 98.3, Vancouver's coolest vibe. Shout out to Drive BC for updating a bunch of their traffic cameras here in Metro Vancouver and around the province. Somebody went HD. Spotting a stall from that too, westbound Highway 1 at Gillardy. And also a reminder too from these traffic cameras, no traffic getting through on Highway 1 through the Fraser Canyon, Hell's Gate, Boston Bar because of one of the biggest fires in our province. Two of them, actually. Take care.

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was Steven Sanchez until I found you, one of a bunch of modern day crooners that we dig around here. I'm TJ on the wave and at 9:09, busting into this brand new hour. Thanks for hanging out. Beauty morning too, hey? Sun, cloud, our highs are anywhere between 21 and 24. We're back with that humidity though. And wasn't it kind of weird? Even with the rainy weather, we had that kind of muggy factor going on. It's going to feel as warm as 26. And how about a wee check on the longer term forecast? Thursday's going to warm up a little bit, maybe 1 or 2 degrees warmer than today, especially if you're away from the water. Friday, still a little bit warmer after that. We'll be feeling like 27 inland without the humidity. And then this weird thing happens on the long weekend. It's definitely sunny, but there's a bit of a hiccup on Saturday with a little cloud and a chance of showers. Right now at 555 West Georgia, we're warming up. We just hit 17, ooh, almost 18 degrees. Love to keep it specific and accurate. This next tune's from Najee. It's called...

Hey, folks, this is Canadian singer-songwriter Chris Smith, and here is my new single, Earth Is Me. This is off my new album, One World, and it's a track I wrote with my great friend and collaborator, Don Brightup. It's about our relationship with this amazing planet. I am the Earth, and Earth is me on Wave 98.3.

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they've been telling us it's coming for a while, but in Canada, we now have this simple online platform to do online passport renewal. So gone are the days if you just need to renew. You don't have to go, you know, to one of those passport offices, get the number, wait in line, get them to talk to you, then go back in line. It's just such a waste of time. You can now just go online, and they are using the word simple online platform to describe it. So you should have a pretty easy go of it. You do have to be applying for your passport renewal in the country. I'll flag that. But it's also, yeah, pretty easy. You can upload a copy of your passport, go get it at London Drugs or, you know, your local photography center. And yeah, 60% of passport administration, they say, is in regards to renewals. So this is going to free things up for people. I mentioned it this morning. I accidentally let mine expire. I feel like such a goon about it. My husband's been on me about it, and I need to put it way up there on my to-do list, because once it, you know, expires, you got a whole other world of trying to get through this, because this new online platform is just for renewals. And we're kind of following the UK, where else? The US and Australia, they all have systems like that now too. Go get your passport. Tell me where you're going this summer. Or honestly, if you're traveling this summer, hopefully you're already renewed, right? Here's Al Jarreau on the wing. Good morning.

From the North Shore to White Rock, from the island to the valley, wherever you find your special place, we're there. Wave 98.3, Vancouver's coolest vibe.

That was Quincy Jones and James Ingram, 100 Ways on the Wave. And I'm not too sure if my math is super on point there, but Quincy Jones, I'm pretty sure he passed about a year and a half ago now. He was 91 years old. And now that he's passed, songs like that, duets, kind of feel extra special, hey? 9:37 on a beautiful Wednesday morning, and it's really not going to get too complicated here. We're going to see sun and cloud throughout the day, highs anywhere between 21 and 24, and still Environment Canada throwing in a humidity factor of 26. We chance the showers on Saturday, by the way, but otherwise, looking good for the long weekend. Right now at 5:55 West Georgia, sunny and 18 degrees. 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He's one of our very favorite sax players, mine, maybe yours.

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So most of BC's wildfires, there's about 132 of them this morning. Most of them have been started by lightning strikes. However, check out what's happening in Europe. Been kind of banging on about this morning as they deal with one of, and potentially eventually, the worst wildfire season that Europe has seen in recorded history anyway. Over there, up to 90% of the fires that are burning right now have been human caused. I found this when I looked up, you know, and a few of you had sent me some links on this too, but that is extraordinary if it's true. Even if it's half, that's wild. So please do take care and, I mean, learn from what's happening there. Our cigarette butts specifically can cause a lot of disaster. So as we continue to deal with drought conditions, I don't want to mom you too much, but please take care when you're putting those out. Doctor. Oh, now I'm really momming you. Hey, take care, friends. Have a great day. I'm back tomorrow from 5:30 to 10. Toiled over what artist to leave you with, and I thought you'd be in great hands with Gladys Knight and the Pips. This is Wave 98.3, Vancouver's coolest vibe.

And you can turn on that love light with Gabe every Sunday at the Admiral Pub in Burnaby. Dinner show from 5 till 8. Good morning, Vicki Van Dyke with you, and I'm here to sax you up. Yes, I am. This is New Kim Waters on the Wave.

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Deja Blue. That is Cindy Bradley on The Wave. And I'm Vicki Van Dyke. We're so excited about not this Friday, although, you know, really every Friday is exciting. Friday, August 7th, The Wave, live on location at the Shipyards, Friday Night Market, foot of Lonsdale, North Vancouver, giving away collectible 2026 Wave Summer Water Bottles. We've got gift certificates for Provence Marinaside, where they have live music every Wednesday. That means tonight. And lots of live music happening, too. So get that on your calendar, Friday, August 7th. And then Saturday in the park. Here comes Chicago on the way.

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Piccadilly Circus, that is Paul Brown, Chris Standring. Together, Wave 98.3. Well, from London to funky Nassau, Soul Stew on deck. This is Jeff Lorber. Yeah, we'll just go to rehab in between. Wave 98.3, Vancouver's coolest vibe.

way. 98.3, that is Brian Hughes. Song is called For You. And this is The Wave, and for you, we've got free tickets to see the BC Lions taking on the Ticats from Hamilton August 8th at BC Place, a very special day, Fam Fest. Mascots, face painting, Leo the Lions having a birthday party, Disney characters, all kinds of fun, and we've got those free tickets on the contest page, wave983.fm. I've got Jesse Cook and Melissa McClelland coming right up. It ain't me, babe. Nothing can come between us. Here's Sade on The Wave.

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if you be wise. That is Kenny Loggins, Wave 98.3. Well, I'm Vicki Van Dyke, apparently not quite as wise as I thought when it comes to the world of smooth jazz. This group is called TNR Collective, and I didn't know what TNR stood for, whatever I'm trying to say, because it's Ryan LaValette, Lamech on guitar, Adrian Crutchfield on the sax, BK Jackson keys, and there's no, but it's Trippin' in Rhythm. That's the name of the record company, Trippin' in Rhythm Records. And so they have the TNR Collective, and they feature all these different stars on all these different tracks. And now you know. And I'm going to go have another coffee, because apparently my brain has not yet awakened. And I'm going to play TNR Collective, Go Getter, Wave 98.3.

Just Chillin', Norman Brown on the wave. Thanks for chilling with me, Vicki Van Dyke. I've got Diana Krall with Sarah McLachlan next, September 6th. Sarah performs at the PNE. Here comes Tower of Power with Joss Stone. Wave 98.3, Vancouver's coolest vibe.

song is called One World. Rob Tardick, Steve Oliver together. Steve, brand new album, and there is a brand new review of said album. It's posted on the homepage at wave983.fm, written by the one and only Sterling Fox. A lot of great insight into Steve, the people he collaborates with, how he works his guitar, how he works his voice. Take a moment and read Sterling's review. Incognito with Mesa, lost until I want to be found. Wave 983.

Dave Serini on the guitar. That is Caribbean Cruise Wave 98.3. One of my favorites, Barbara Mamabolo. She's on the way. Hold up. Bring it down. Great line in that song where she says, "Now horns, blow." Anyway, it's coming up. You're going to love it. This is Moby Porcelain Wave 98.3.

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Forever Love, Forever True. That is new music from Slim Man. And of course, that's not his real name. I mean, could you imagine mom giving birth saying, I think I'm going to name this baby Slim Man. No, his real name is Timothy Camp from Baltimore. And he's also a very proficient cook, a chef, actually, has written a whole bunch of cookbooks, and they combine his music and his cooking. And he loves Italian-American cooking. And he's also a really funny guy, super funny guy. And now you know, Timothy Camp is Slim Man. Dionne Warwick is Dionne Warwick. And here she comes with the spinners. Then came you on the wave.

Affirmation. That is George Benson on the wave. Coming up, a really great old song redone, Wildflower. It's Huge Groove, Elliot Yamin on vocals next. This is Art Porter, Inside Myself, on the wave.

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Hi, I'm Canadian singer-songwriter Molly Johnson. I really hope you love my new release, Holiday, on Wave 98.3. We had so much fun making this record, so I really hope you enjoy. Thanks.

0: Saturday.
1: Holiday. Brand new Molly Johnson on the wave. I love that line. Let's make it like it's always Saturday, but let's make it Friday, okay? Because this Friday, all day long, we have got tickets to see Tyla, the A-pop world tour coming to the Doug Mitchell Thunderbird Sports Center November 15th. 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So get on the standby list now, wave983.fm. Might hear your name on Friday. Did you know her real name is Tyla Laura Seethal, and she is from Johannesburg? All right, 35th Street, Adam Hawley, Wave 98.3.

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North of Seoul from Montreal, Wave 98.3. Shake It Down, Gabriel Mark Hasselbeck coming up. Time Out of Mind, it's Steely Dan. 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

Temptations with a classic on the wave that is My Girl. And I'm Vicki Van Dyke. I'll be your girl till 2 o'clock. As a matter of fact, your girl every midday, 10 till 2 here on the wave. Now, are you a fireworks fan? I'm going to tell you, I've had dogs my whole life. And as much as I like watching them, I do not like hearing them. And most dogs don't. And then there's all the other wildlife. That's just me. However, there will be fireworks, summer lights in English Bay happening this Friday as we celebrate the final Friday, the final day of July. It's just one night and it's free and it supports, it's coming to you with support from the city's parks board. So thank them for the fireworks. All right. Cafe on the Square, Les Sabler, Wave 98.3.

Paul Brown, that is Summertime. Wave 98.3. Stay with me, Lindsay Webster on vocals and Randy Brecker on the sax. 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So-

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time around. 480 East Wave, 98.3, before that, Eric Clapton, One Woman. Well, this woman's got to go. Make way for Sterling Fox up next at 2 o'clock. And I leave you with Steven Sanchez. And I was just reading how he really got one of his big boosts in his very young career. I believe he's only 24, maybe. Glastonbury, big festival in England. Sir Elton John loved Steven so much, he invited him to join him. Elton and Steve hanging out on stage in Glastonbury in 2023. Love, love, love. Here's Steven Sanchez on The Wave.

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Moon 98.3 with Remy Shand. A very cool tune called The Way I Feel, which is pretty good on this Wednesday afternoon. It's a breezy 20 degrees in the afternoon sunshine here in downtown Vancouver. We started things off today, by the way, with Elton John and Charlie Puth from last year with After All. It's Sterling Fox. Nice to have you along with us on a very nice day. Lots of wonderful music ahead this afternoon. This hour, it will include, we're going to hear from Al Stewart and Justin Timberlake in a little bit. Right now, we have some music from Vancouver Island. This is Diamond Cafe, and When You Can't Resist on the Wave.

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Tree getting all decked out for the big night on the town. That suit and tie from Justin Timberlake from a couple of years ago. 221 in the sunshine. Let's take a moment and have a look at the weather as we are heading to a nice long weekend by the looks of things. Minus one day. For Wednesday, we're looking at a mix of sun and cloud. Today, a high of 22, and we're almost there. Same forecast exactly for tomorrow. Friday, they just dropped the cloud. Friday is just sunny and 24. The odd day is Saturday, and it's still calling for a chance of showers and a little cooler temperatures with cloudy conditions and a high about 20. But on Sunday, we're right back to the sunshine and 21. And for holiday, BC Day, Monday, sunshine and 22. And looking off even further into next week, more sunshine and highs in the low to mid 20s. And that's where we are right now, just a little below our forecast high, 20 degrees here at 555 West Georgia. And here's Greg Karukas. This one's about the girl in the red dress. On the wave.

The wave is morning coffee on the deck. Wave 98.3, Vancouver's coolest vibe. Thank you.

Quick 98.3, those are the Yellow Jackets, and a very relatable tune for those of us who live here on the Pacific Ocean. That one called The Ballad of the Whale. Unfamiliar as I am with whale signals and sounds and noises, apparently there are quite a few of them, and the Yellow Jackets have obviously spent a little time trying to figure out what that is all about. Nice tune, too. Also, some Vancouver music from Karma Sounds, and Remember Who You Are, Shining Star. And we had the girl in the red dress. That was Greg Karukas. It's 2:35, a breezy 20 degrees, and here's David Blamires. This one is called Simple Truth, and Ain't That the Truth on the Wave.

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Wave 98.3, Brian Hughes on guitar, and String Bean, the name of that song, and Great Memories from Toto with Georgie Porgy, starting off another hour of great music and a sunny Wednesday afternoon. A little later in the hour, we're going to hear from Seal and Luther Vandross. Also, new music from Bruno Mars on the menu this hour, as is this song, Raoul Midon and Pick Somebody Up on the Wave.

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Wave 98.3, that is Brian Culbertson, along with Steve Cole, in a fun tune called Say What? It is exactly 3:20, 21 degrees now, here in downtown Vancouver, in the afternoon sunshine with a lovely breeze off Ocean Bay. This is a great day for the kite surfers to get out there on the... It's just go so fast. It is just amazing to watch. And the coordination required to do that. And then you see them getting ready on the shore before they go out. And they're not kids. These are people who have been doing it for a long time, and boy, do they zip on a windy afternoon like this. Traffic, okay, just things getting underway. Basically, the counterflow just opening in the Massey Tunnel south of the city. The only major trouble spot right now, and it's not a really, it's just a building of volume, predictable stuff from the Knight Street Bridge across to the Alex Fraser Bridge on the east-west connector. Also, traffic coming up into the city on the Knight Street Bridge. Very busy out of Richmond. Off the North Shore, backups around Lonsdale already heading down, eventually down the cut to the Ironworkers and the Cassiar Tunnel and beyond. And once you get past the bottleneck, Hastings, First Avenue, Grandview, things open up pretty nicely after Kensington, all the way out to and including so far the Portman Bridge. Hopefully things stay that way. We'll keep an eye on the rush hour as it unfolds, and most importantly, we'll keep great music coming your way throughout the whole ordeal. If you're behind the wheel on a nice day like this, stuck in traffic, it is definitely an ordeal. And here's a song to relate to you. Chris Bode on trumpet. 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

Shortwave 98.3, that is Pieces of a Dream, and they are heading out. Well, it's summertime. People are on vacation. Pack up the car and head out. You just have to remember Highway 1 into the interior is still blocked off up around Spuzzum. And if you want the most direct route to the interior, it's still Highway 5, the Coquihalla. Although, one of my coworkers, Ari, just returned from a few days up in Kelowna, and he came down the Coke just a day or two ago. And, there's smoky bits and patches all the way up through the interior, and there's no rule yet, but they do advise against stopping. Get to fill up the car and just go to where you want to go with a minimum of delaying along the way. Wanted to remind you about the BC Lions home game coming up a week Saturday. This Saturday is the return of the Whitecaps, and they're just a little choked about that. They're all ready for the Upper Bowl to be open too. Lions were there last Saturday. They're in Winnipeg tomorrow, and then they're back home at BC Place after so many days away, and even a couple up in the Okanagan with all the FIFA business going on at the Dome. So when they come back on August 8th, the theme this time around, don't forget they had a pool party last time. Well, this time around, it's going to be called Fam Fest. Mascots, Disney characters, face painting, a birthday celebration for Leo the Lion, and a post-game kids field run. And that's a big deal for a little kid. We've got free tickets for you, too, at wave983.fm. 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Have I told you lately? 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

We've done E3, getting a lot of calls and requests for that one already. It's Bruno Mars' most recent. That is from the Romantic album. And is certainly a change of pace from the kind of music we're used to. And what a pretty song. That one called Risk It All. And also Fall at Your Feet from Jesse Cook, along with Danny Wilde and Van Morrison in there as well. Wonderful music for a Wednesday afternoon with Have I Told You Lately. And of course, Bruno Mars coming to town. He brings the Romantic Tour to BC Place in October for 5 shows, 14, 16, 17, 20, and 21. At the end of which, we will have all-time attendance records shattered at BC Place, courtesy of some very excited fans and, of course, Mr. Bruno Mars and friends. It should be an awful lot of fun. It's going to be a very exciting month of October. Many, many shows planned for Vancouver. A great time to be a Vancouver person in 2026. 3:48, here's Seal. 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
1: Good afternoon. It's 4 o'clock, and here's what's making waves. WestJet and the union representing its flight attendants have signed a wind-down plan ahead of a possible strike. An agreement shared with the members yesterday that was obtained by the media lays out how to ground planes and get cabin crews back home in the event of a work stoppage. Unless the deal is reached, some 4,400 flight attendants could walk off the job as early as Sunday. A 72-hour warning would have to be issued by the union. Oil prices have jumped again today after a brief pause in fighting between Iran and the U.S. was broken by renewed attacks in the Middle East. The price of Brent crude swung as low as $72 a barrel earlier this month and as high as $102 U.S. this week, or last week rather, amid uncertainty about whether the States and Iran could reach a deal to allow tankers to move freely again from the Middle East to customers around the world. The price of Brent crude, the global benchmark, leaped to more than $90 per barrel today, as news of fighting renewed fears about the global flow of oil, while the price of American benchmark West Texas Intermediate jumped to more than $84 a barrel. Locally, gas today, cost of a liter of gas around Metro Vancouver averages about $2.05. And Cultus Lake Water Park says it's reopening parts of the facility weeks after an electrical issue left several people injured. The water park says Technical Safety BC has not yet completed its investigation, so the park will reopen in phases and hot tubs will remain closed. In sports, the Blue Jays played a day game against the Washington Nationals and beat them 5-2. The Seattle Mariners are in Los Angeles to take on Shohei Ohtani and the Dodgers tonight. And the Vancouver Canadiens, home at Nat Bailey Stadium on a beautiful night for a baseball game. Spokane will provide the opposition. First pitch goes out at 7 o'clock. Vancouver Rise also in action tonight. 7 o'clock kickoff at Swangard with Montreal in town. Vancouver Whitecaps getting ready to return to BC Place. It's going to be a loud crowd on Saturday night against arch rivals LAFC. It's actually Saturday afternoon. Kickoff at BC Place is 4:30. BC Lions are on the road, obviously, this week. If the Caps are back, they play in Winnipeg against the Bombers tomorrow. Wave weather, clear tonight, beautiful moon and a low of 14. A mix of sun and cloud again tomorrow with a high of 22. Sunny on Friday with a high of 24. A chance of showers and cloudy conditions on Saturday to kind of mess up the weekend plans a little bit. But back to the sunshine for Sunday and Monday with highs in the low 20s. A breezy 22 right now in downtown Vancouver.

Wave 98.3, great song from British guitarist Chris Standring. That one called Love and Paragraphs. And from last summer, Young Guns, Silver Fox, British Yacht Rockers, and a song for Stevie and Sly. It's Sterling Fox with you on this beautiful Wednesday afternoon. Lots of wonderful music ahead this hour, too, including Chaka Khan and Bruce Hornsby and The Range. And right now, back to the 70s and back to Toronto and one of the formative Canadian bands, horn bands, particularly of the era. This is Dr. Music and a big hit song back in the day. And a good one to play on an afternoon like this. Here's

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98.3 Bachman Turner Overdrive. Yes, a great old song, a great memories from a band who gave us a song that we really didn't expect in the heyday of BTO. That was Blue Collar, of course. It's 4:28. A couple of issues in traffic you should probably know about. Heading out of the city, eastbound Lougheed at Government Street, just before Lougheed Mall. There's an accident there. Also in Delta, southbound Highway 91, heading down to Mud Bay, one would assume. After 64th Avenue, an accident there. Crews are on scene, and pretty big lineups, as typical, as is typical for this time of day off the North Shore. Backups around Lonsdale, heading down the cut to the Ironworkers and the Cassiar Tunnel. The situation on Highway 1 eastbound, pretty volume intense, but no major problems that we're aware of, all the way out to and including the Portman Bridge. We'll keep an eye on things for you, and more importantly, we'll keep great music coming your way. Love this song a whole lot. Bruce Hornsby and The Range, The Way It Is, on The Way.

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98.3, husband and wife Mark Jordan and Amy Sky combining on Soul on Soul, a really lovely version of that song, and of course Chaka Khan and So Crazy for This Love in there as well for your Wednesday afternoon. 22 degrees in the sunshine downtown, and here's a summer song from a couple of years ago. 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
1: Good afternoon. It's 5 o'clock, and here's what's making waves. Prime Minister Carney says Canada has to be careful about using energy exports as leverage in trade talks with the U.S. Speaking Red Deer today with Alberta Premier Danielle Smith, Carney said Canada's reputation as a dependable supplier is one of its biggest strengths. The comments come after Ontario Premier Ford suggested Canada could use its energy exports to push back against new U.S. tariff threats. Canada's top trade officials are in Washington ahead of planned U.S. tariffs that take effect August 19th. BC's anti-gang squad says officers dismantled what they described as a sophisticated drug production operation, seizing illegal drugs, firearms, and commercial explosives. The Combined Forces Special Enforcement Unit says investigators found 65 cubes of regulated explosives, along with a drug lab that was still under construction. Police also recovered fentanyl, methamphetamine, GHB, cocaine, heroin, MDMA, oxycodone, and benzodiazepines from the Abbotsford property. And one of the NHL's brightest stars is now one of the highest paid. North Vancouver native Macklin Celebrini has linked a massive 5-year deal with the San Jose Sharks that will pay him a total of $94 million through the 2031-32 season. The contract will begin at the onset of next year, 27-28 season, as he's now in the last year, going into the last year of his entry-level contract. The annual salary will be $18.8 million. Making Macklin the league's highest paid player, ahead of the Ducks' Leo Carlson, who will make an even $18 million per season, also for the next 5 years. After Carlson is Minnesota Wild's Kirill Kaprizov at $17 million per year. And then we have another North Van player in Connor Bedard, who's just signed a 5-year deal with the Chicago Blackhawks for $15 million a season. Both our local stars are very young, too. Bedard is 21. Macklin Celebrini is 20. In sports today, the Blue Jays beat Washington 5-2 in a day game in the nation's capital. That would be D.C. Mariners in Los Angeles to take on the Dodgers this evening. And the Vancouver Canadians are home to Spokane at the Nat Bailey Stadium. First pitch goes out at 7 o'clock. And if perhaps soccer is something you're looking for tonight instead of baseball, we've got you covered. We have Vancouver Rise, home to Montreal at 7 o'clock at Swangard. And Whitecaps fans will be pleased to know their team is finally back. And of course, they all know this. It's been a long time. They're home to LAFC Saturday at 4:30 at B.